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7: Rich girl, she buys her dreams. It's a rich world behind the scenes. Green eyes, they tell it all. The most she

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And even when I'm gone, I'll turn our love into a song, and I will sing it on back to you as I come home.

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I need to know what I've done wrong and how long it's been going on. Was it that I never paid enough attention, or did I not give enough affection? Not only will your answers keep me sane, but I'll know never to make

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But better days are coming. Better days are coming for you. So when the night feels like forever, I'll remember.

flowers until the sun's down. We never count the hours until they're running out. You're on the other side of the storm now, you should be so proud. And better days are coming, better days are coming for you. So when the night feels like forever, remember what

Free. Buzz Aldrin, Armstrong, or maybe just me. Don't worry, it's coming.